0: It's a cultural divide. I'ma get it on the flow.
1: You really about to do it?
0: 40 acres in the mule. This is bigger than the music.
1: You really about to do it?
0: Yeah, they tried to rig the game, but you can't fake influence.
1: They get on it like that.
0: Hey, I'm tripping, I'm sliding, I'm riding through the back like fuck. Must have on a beat, bro.

Snapchat, Twitter, Facebook e Instagram. E Instagram. Mortal 1049 RD. Mortal 1049 RD.